the night shift and the 80s at 8. And everything that happened in 1976 is now on its 50th anniversary. Top baby name for girls in 1976, Jennifer, and for boys, Michael. Ramones are celebrating their 50th anniversary, and I'll tell you how during Night Shift Nostalgia at 8:20. Madness right now, our house. Don't do the math, we're not old. We're fine.

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Shift. And Pat Benatar had a lot of hits in the early 80s. This was 1982. She also met her husband, Neil Giraldo. Well, late 70s, they married in 1982. Pat Benatar, 80s at 8 on The Night Shift.

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0: The Ramones are celebrating their 50th anniversary. They launched in 1976. A big all-star concert is coming to Hollywood Forever Cemetery, and that's going to be August 30th. Billy Joe Armstrong of Green Day is going to play, and Travis Barker and John Travolta is going to host the whole thing, and so that could be cool. You know, if you have a little extra cash, go see the Ramones celebration in Hollywood. Timex Social Club right now, rumors, and also win a trip to see the Backstreet Boys in Las Vegas. We got a lot going on. That's inside our app.

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0: 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I'm Jen Austin. 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
0: 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How about Counting Crows, Kenny Loggins, and more coming up? And Bon Jovi on the Night Shift. Thank you for listening.

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The Berkshire's greatest hits of the 80s, 90s, and more. 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

Apparently, there's a new scam to look out for. 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
0: And now your weather update for the Berkshires. Generally clear tonight, lows around 72. Intervals of clouds and sunshine tomorrow, very hot, highs around 86. Mainly clear skies tomorrow night, lows around 59. Partly cloudy skies on Thursday, highs around 86. Partly cloudy skies Thursday night, lows around 58. Except for a few afternoon clouds on Friday, mainly sunny skies, highs around 81. And partly cloudy Friday night with increasing clouds and periods of showers after midnight, lows around 58. For the forecast anytime, download our station app. That's your weather update for the Berkshires.
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So how's it going with your New Year's resolutions? I like to check in periodically. The experts say actually July is a perfect time to set a new goal. You don't have to wait till the end of the year or January 1st because then there's too much pressure. What pressure? Forget it. July is a good time to set a goal and get going on something new. Maybe, eating healthy, exercising more. Okay, we got this. Is it also on your birthday? That would be a good time to start something new.

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Anyway, tomorrow is not National Nude Day.

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1: And now your weather update for the Berkshires. Generally clear tonight, lows around 72. Intervals of clouds and sunshine tomorrow, very hot, highs around 86. Mainly clear skies tomorrow night, lows around 59. Partly cloudy skies on Thursday, highs around 86. Partly cloudy skies Thursday night, lows around 58. Except for a few afternoon clouds on Friday, mainly sunny skies, highs around 81. And partly cloudy Friday night with increasing clouds and periods of showers after midnight, lows around 58. For the forecast anytime, download our station app. That's your weather update for the Berkshires.
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Shift. Jennifer Lopez in that movie, Office Romance. Have you seen it? I enjoyed it. It's on Netflix. You got to remember what platform it's on. Okay, Netflix, Office Romance. But she plays an airline executive and falls in love with the office. And should they or shouldn't they? And it's entertaining and delightful and hopeful. Jennifer Lopez right now waiting for tonight. What is the perfect length of a movie? People say 88 minutes. I think that one's a little longer, but you're home on the couch, so no big deal. But 88 minutes ideal for movie length.

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1: And now your weather update for the Berkshires. Generally clear tonight, lows around 72. Intervals of clouds and sunshine tomorrow. Very hot, highs around 86. Mainly clear skies tomorrow night, lows around 59. Partly cloudy skies on Thursday, highs around 86. Partly cloudy skies Thursday night, lows around 58. Except for a few afternoon clouds on Friday, mainly sunny skies, highs around 81. And partly cloudy Friday night with increasing clouds and periods of showers after midnight, lows around 58. For the forecast anytime, download our station app. That's your weather update for the Berkshires.
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Have fun.

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0: 60s. 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

0: 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Stinky leftovers. 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That's the power of Hefty Ultra Strong Trash Bags with Fabuloso.
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1: Here's the latest from the Berkshire News Network. Cyclospora, a foodborne parasite that can cause prolonged illness, has been reported in 18 Massachusetts residents this year, prompting health officials to remind people about safe produce handling. The Berkshire Eagle reports, according to the Centers for Disease Control and Prevention, 34 states have reported cases since May 1st, with the highest number of cases reported in Michigan, followed by New York. Government health officials have not identified a common source for this year's cases, but outbreaks are typically linked to fresh, ready-to-eat produce like bagged salads, pre-cut fruits, berries, and fresh herbs. The illness can cause weeks-long diarrhea and can be debilitating, but no one in the U.S. has died from cyclospora this year, and it's not contagious. As of now, Berkshire Medical Center has not seen any cases of cyclospora and are unaware of any cases in Berkshire County. A two-vehicle crash on West Main Street near Goodrich Street sent one person to the hospital and shut down the street after knocking down a utility pole early Tuesday night, North Adams police said. According to the Berkshire Eagle, at around 5:17 p.m., police, fire, and emergency services responded to a two-car motor vehicle crash near Flynn and Dagnoli Funeral Home. North Adams Police Sergeant David Sherman said one person was sent to the hospital with non-life-threatening injuries. Sherman said it's believed one person was in one vehicle and that there were multiple people in the other. He also said he was unaware if and how many people were without power. The incident is still under investigation.
2: That's the latest from the Berkshire News Network.
3: ABC News, I'm Chuck Severson. As the U.S. steps up its air attacks on Iran, this warning from President Trump.
4: Next week it gets really bad for them because next week comes the power plants. Next week comes the bridges. We're going to knock out all their power plants. We're going to knock out all their bridges unless they get to the table and negotiate.
3: And the president also telling Fox News, quote, I don't want to negotiate. Oil tanker traffic through the Strait of Hormuz is again back to almost a complete standstill. Iran claims to have hit targets in Bahrain and Kuwait. After two recent shootings during traffic stops by immigration officials in Maine and Texas, in which people were killed, the Department of Homeland Security now putting them on pause. Sources say ICE officers will be getting more training on how to conduct stops. Acting Attorney General Todd Blanche faces a Senate confirmation hearing today to try to get the job permanently. This is ABC News.
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1: Forecast for today, it's got patchy smoke between 10 a.m. and 5 p.m., those southern Canadian wildfires, otherwise mostly sunny, 87. Patchy smoke tonight, otherwise mostly clear. 61 the low tomorrow. Widespread smoke, otherwise sunny and a little bit cooler. The high 84 right now for 6 o'clock in the morning. It is 70 degrees. Your morning wake up on this Wednesday, the 15th of July. Here's Billy Joel on Whoopi.

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0: Matchbox 20, 3 a.m. Morning Wake Up, Berkshire's greatest hits of the 80s, 90s, and more. Whoopie FM. We've reached midweek, downhill to the weekend. It's July 15th. Looking back on this day in history, in 1099, on this day, Jerusalem is captured in the First Crusade. 1789, Lafayette is selected Colonel General of the National Guard of Paris. 1799, during Napoleon Bonaparte's Egyptian campaign, a French soldier discovers the Rosetta Stone. 1806, the Zebulon Pike expedition sets out across the American Southwest. 1903, Ford Motor Company takes its first order. An $850 two-cylinder Model A automobile. 1918, the Second Battle of the Marne River begins with a final German offensive. 1953, notorious English killer John Christie is executed. 1964, on this date, Senator Barry Goldwater is nominated for president. 1965, the unmanned spacecraft Mariner 4 studies the Martian surface. 1966, North Vietnam is urged to treat U.S. POWs better. 1971, Nixon announces a visit to communist China. 1978, the 2,800-mile-long walk for Native American justice, the longest walk, concludes in Washington, D.C. 1986, Columbia Records parts ways with country legend Johnny Cash after 28 years. 1997, fashion designer Gianni Versace is murdered by Andrew Cannon in the killing spree. And on this day in 2006, Twitter officially launches. That's this day in history.
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5: 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Again, those Canadian wildfires sending smoke our way. So it's in the forecast. Patchy smoke pretty much throughout the day. Otherwise, mostly sunny, 87. More patchy smoke tonight. Otherwise, mostly clear, 61 the low tomorrow. A little bit better still, widespread smoke, but mostly sunny, 84 for a high. We are still at 70 degrees in North Adams and Pittsfield. 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

0: 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Whoopi FM later this morning, 8 o'clock hour. Ta-da! Corey Bishop, Bishop West Real Estate, my good friend and favorite co-host. And of course, when he is our guest, we don't have to move our Misty Moonlight movie trivia contest because Corey supplies the question. Definitely movie related and almost certainly automotive movie related. So looking forward to that. Right around 8:20, your chance to win that $15 Misty Moonlight Diner gift card. Brush up on that automotive movie trivia and be listening for that question that Corey's going to ask around 8:20. First time you hear the question is the first time I hear it. So I'm as much surprised as you are. But looking forward to that later this morning right here. Whoopi FM.
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1: Here's the latest from the Berkshire News Network. Cyclospora, a foodborne parasite that can cause prolonged illness, has been reported in 18 Massachusetts residents this year, prompting health officials to remind people about safe produce handling. The Berkshire Eagle reports, according to the Centers for Disease Control and Prevention, 34 states have reported cases since May 1st, with the highest number of cases reported in Michigan, followed by New York. Government health officials have not identified a common source for this year's cases, but outbreaks are typically linked to fresh, ready-to-eat produce like bagged salads, pre-cut fruits, berries, and fresh herbs. The illness can cause weeks-long diarrhea and can be debilitating, but no one in the U.S. has died from cyclospora this year, and it's not contagious. As of now, Berkshire Medical Center has not seen any cases of cyclospora and are unaware of any cases in Berkshire County. A two-vehicle crash on West Main Street near Goodrich Street sent one person to the hospital and shut down the street after knocking down a utility pole early Tuesday night, North Adams police said. According to the Berkshire Eagle, at around 5:17 p.m., police, fire, and emergency services responded to a two-car motor vehicle crash near Flynn and Dagnoli Funeral Home. North Adams Police Sergeant David Sherman said one person was sent to the hospital with non-life-threatening injuries. Sherman said it's believed one person was in one vehicle and that there were multiple people in the other. He also said he was unaware if and how many people were without power. The incident is still under investigation. That's the latest.

0: people were killed. The Department of Homeland Security now putting them on pause. Sources say ICE officers will be getting more training on how to conduct stops. Acting Attorney General Todd Blanche faces a Senate confirmation hearing today to try to get the job permanently. This is ABC News.
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0: Taking a look at sports, not much going on, but the All-Star Game in Major League Baseball last night, the American League All-Stars beat the National League All-Stars, shut them out, actually, 4-0, the final in that one.
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0: Forecast for today, patchy smoke from the Canadian wildfires pretty much throughout the day. Tonight and tomorrow. Otherwise, mostly sunny today, 87 for a high. Tonight, mostly clear, 61 the low. And tomorrow, mostly sunny, a little bit more manageable. Tomorrow's high, 84 degrees. We are at 71 right now in North Adams and Pittsfield. 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

0: Coldplay with Yellow. Your morning wake up, Berkshire's greatest hits of the 80s, 90s, and more. Whoopie FM. Want to mention this one more time because today is the final day. In accordance with state regulations, all temporary cumulative school records for students who have graduated from or left Taconic High School during the 2020-2021 school year will be destroyed after today. The high school transcript, which includes grades for the 4 years of high school, is maintained by the high school for 60 years following graduation. Any student who is interested in retrieving records before they are destroyed is asked to contact the guidance office. Again, the records will be destroyed after today, so it really is the deadline. 448-9602, extension 1582, between 7:30 and 2:30. 7:30 a.m. and 2:30 p.m. 448-9602, extension 1582. And students who receive services from the Special Education Department may contact the Special Education Office, 499-9515, for an appointment to pick up any additional records. 499-9515. Again, don't wait. Records will be destroyed after today. Whoopie FM.
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1: Here's the latest from the Berkshire News Network. Cyclospora, a foodborne parasite that can cause prolonged illness, has been reported in 18 Massachusetts residents this year, prompting health officials to remind people about safe produce handling. The Berkshire Eagle reports, according to the Centers for Disease Control and Prevention, 34 states have reported cases since May 1st, with the highest number of cases reported in Michigan, followed by New York. Government health officials have not identified a common source for this year's cases, but outbreaks are typically linked to fresh, ready-to-eat produce like bagged salads, pre-cut fruits, berries, and fresh herbs. The illness can cause weeks-long diarrhea and can be debilitating, but no one in the U.S. has died from cyclospora this year, and it's not contagious. As of now, Berkshire Medical Center has not seen any cases of cyclospora and are unaware of any cases in Berkshire County. A two-vehicle crash on West Main Street near Goodrich Street sent one person to the hospital and shut down the street after knocking down a utility pole early Tuesday night, North Adams Police said. According to the Berkshire Eagle, at around 5:17 p.m., police, fire, and emergency services responded to a two-car motor vehicle crash near Flynn and Dagnoli Funeral Home. North Adams Police Sergeant David Sherman said one person was sent to the hospital with non-life-threatening injuries. Sherman said it's believed one person was in one vehicle and that there were multiple people in the other. He also said he was unaware if and how many people were without power. The incident is still under investigation. That's the latest from the Berkshire News Network.

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1: ABC News, I'm Chuck Sievertson. More threats, more attacks in the Middle East. President Trump now putting attacks on Iran's bridges and power plants on the table. Iran threatening to stop all energy exports from the region. And ABC's Mary Bruce says this comes after a quick turnaround by President Trump.
2: President Trump announced the plan.
3: We're going to guard it. We're going to get paid for guarding it. A lot of money.
2: Trump contradicting what his own Secretary of State said just last month.
4: No country is allowed to charge tolls or fees on an international waterway.
2: A full about face.
5: I don't think anybody should be able to charge a fee for the strait.
2: Trump changing his tune after oil prices soared and American Gulf allies called to complain.
1: Former top lawyer at Goldman Sachs, Catherine Roemer, set to face questions about her relationship with Jeffrey Epstein on Capitol Hill today. Epstein almost certain to also come up at the Senate confirmation hearing today for Todd Blanche as Attorney General. This is ABC News.
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1: Going to be another hot one today. And again, the Southern Canadian wildfire is sending smoke our way. So going to be definitely a haze out there. And that's going to be today, tonight, and tomorrow. That smoke. So I guess patchy, widespread smoke. Otherwise, sunny today. Warm. High 88 degrees. It says 87, but I think we're going 88. Mostly clear tonight, 61 the low. And tomorrow, mostly sunny. Not as bad. High around 84. We're at 72 degrees, North Adams and Pittsfield. Your morning wake up on this Wednesday, the 15th of July, 7:04. Berkshire's greatest hits of the 80s, 90s, and more continues. The late Dave Mason, Whoopi FM.

0: John Parr, that's St. Elmo's Fire. Morning wake up on the Berkshire's greatest hits of the 80s, 90s, and more. Whoopi FM this Friday, the 17th. Summer movie nights continue. The City of Pittsfield's Department of Community Development Recreation Program has made its return of summer movie nights, sponsored by Greylock Federal Credit Union. They happen at Clapp Park. So this Friday, right around sunset, will be your next movie, Freakier Friday. If you're going to attend, make sure you bring chairs, blankets, something comfortable to sit on, and the Lions Club of Pittsfield will be selling popcorn and soda during the movie. But keep this in mind, only cash will be accepted. Schedule, of course, is subject to change if there is inclement weather, but details of those changes will be shared on the Pittsfield Parks and Recreation Facebook and Instagram pages. If you'd like more info on the summer movie nights, just contact Jennifer Van Bramer, Recreation and Special Events Coordinator, by phone, 499-9371, or by email, jvanbramer@pittsfieldma.gov. 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

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Morning Wake Up and the Berkshire's greatest hits of the 80s, 90s, and more. Find them all right here, Whoopi FM. We'll probably be talking more about this Friday morning with John Peralt of the Berkshire Humane Society, but going to mention it again. 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
1: Here's the latest from the Berkshire News Network. Cyclospora, a foodborne parasite that can cause prolonged illness, has been reported in 18 Massachusetts residents this year, prompting health officials to remind people about safe produce handling. The Berkshire Eagle reports, according to the Centers for Disease Control and Prevention, 34 states have reported cases since May 1st, with the highest number of cases reported in Michigan, followed by New York. Government health officials have not identified a common source for this year's cases, but outbreaks are typically linked to fresh, ready-to-eat produce like bagged salads, pre-cut fruits, berries, and fresh herbs. The illness can cause weeks-long diarrhea and can be debilitating, but no one in the U.S. has died from cyclospora this year, and it's not contagious. As of now, Berkshire Medical Center has not seen any cases of cyclospora and are unaware of any cases in Berkshire County. A two-vehicle crash on West Main Street near Goodrich Street sent one person to the hospital and shut down the street after knocking down a utility pole early Tuesday night, North Adams police said. According to the Berkshire Eagle, at around 5:17 p.m., police, fire, and emergency services responded to a two-car motor vehicle crash near Flynn and Dagnoli Funeral Home. North Adams Police Sergeant David Sherman said one person was sent to the hospital with non-life-threatening injuries. Sherman said it's believed one person was in one vehicle and that there were multiple people in the other. He also said he was unaware if and how many people were without power. The incident is still under investigation. That's the latest from the Berkshire News Network.

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0: Superstar celebs' birthdays on July 15th. Grammy Award-winning singer Linda Ronstadt. I mean, she's had hits in rock, country, pop, Latin music. 80 years old, Linda Ronstadt. Wow. Actor Forrest Whitaker, who I think I first saw in Fast Times at Ridgemont High, Bird, Platoon, The Last King of Scotland, Panic Room, Good Morning Vietnam, The Crying Game, TV's The Shield, Godfather of Harlem. He's 65. Fluffy, comedian Gabriel Iglesias is 50. Brian Austin Green from Beverly Hills 90210, Anger Management, he's 53. Actor Scott Foley from Felicity, The Unit, Grey's Anatomy, True Blood, Scandal. He was in Scream 3. He's 54. Former pro wrestler, actor, and 38th governor of Minnesota, Jesse the Body Ventura. Of course, Predator, The Running Man, Demolition Man. He's 75. Actor Taylor Kinney from Zero Dark Thirty. Also TV's Chicago Fire, Vampire Diaries, Trauma. He's 45. Actress Diane Kruger from Troy, National Treasure, Inglourious Basterds, TV's The Bridge. She's 50. Guitar God Satch, Joe Satriani, believe it or not, 70. Man, I got to go back to bed. Actress model Bridget Nielsen from Red Sonja, Cobra, Rocky IV, Creed II, Beverly Hills Cop 2. She's 63. Publisher and entrepreneur Arianna Huffington, 76, no longer with us. The Dutch painter known for his mastery of light and shadow, Rembrandt, who passed away all the way back, 1669, would have celebrated a birthday today. Happy birthday, one and all birthdays, brought to you as always by the Animal Inn of the Berkshires. 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

Another one of those songs that, for whatever reason, I could listen to forever. Genesis, Throwing It All Away. 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Coming up in minutes, our special guests, although I can't call him a guest, he's a co-host, Corey Bishop of Bishop West Real Estate. Always great to have Corey, and he's going to be supplying you with your trivia question right around 8:20, your Misty Moonlight movie trivia contest. 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Again, Corey's going to be supplying that question. When you hear it, that's the first time I hear it. So, and sometimes I'm pretty good with movies, but I'm awful at cars. So it's very often that I have no idea what the answer is when he does ask that question. But looking forward to that coming up on Whoopie FM.

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2: Here's the latest from the Berkshire News Network. Cyclospora, a foodborne parasite that can cause prolonged illness, has been reported in 18 Massachusetts residents this year, prompting health officials to remind people about safe produce handling. The Berkshire Eagle reports, according to the Centers for Disease Control and Prevention, 34 states have reported cases since May 1st, with the highest number of cases reported in Michigan, followed by New York. Government health officials have not identified a common source for this year's cases, but outbreaks are typically linked to fresh, ready-to-eat produce like bagged salads, pre-cut fruits, berries, and fresh herbs. The illness can cause weeks-long diarrhea and can be debilitating, but no one in the U.S. has died from cyclospora this year, and it's not contagious. As of now, Berkshire Medical Center has not seen any cases of cyclospora and are unaware of any cases in Berkshire County. A two-vehicle crash on West Main Street near Goodrich Street sent one person to the hospital and shut down the street after knocking down a utility pole early Tuesday night, North Adams police said. According to the Berkshire Eagle, at around 5:17 p.m., police, fire, and emergency services responded to a two-car motor vehicle crash near Flynn and Dagnoli Funeral Home. North Adams Police Sergeant David Sherman said one person was sent to the hospital with non-life-threatening injuries. Sherman said it's believed one person was in one vehicle and that there were multiple people in the other. He also said he was unaware if and how many people were without power. The incident is still under investigation.
3: That's the latest from the Berkshire News Network.

0: Todd Blanche, nominated by President Trump to get the job permanently, faces a Senate confirmation hearing this morning. ICE now suspending vehicle stops in its crackdown on illegal immigration after a pair of deadly shootings recently, one in Maine, the other in Texas. Officials say officers will get more training. This is ABC News.
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4: Again, the Canadian wildfires sending smoke our way. Going to be in the air, that haze, today, tonight, and tomorrow. Mostly sunny today, 87 for a high. Tonight, mostly clear, low around 61, so not as bad as last night. A low of 72, for crying out loud. And tomorrow, sunny, not as warm, high 84. Looks like it might be a great day for party in the park and red hot lava. Right now, 72 in North Adams and Pittsfield. Your morning wake up. My good friend, favorite guest host, Corey Bishop, coming up right after The Knack. Whoopi FM.

0: The Knack. From, of course, their album, Get the Knack. Remember that? Corey Bishop joining me in the Bishop West Real Estate Studio this morning.
1: Good morning.
0: When they first came out, they were like marketed as the new Beatles. I mean, listen, nothing against the Knack.
1: But yeah, far from the Beatles, my friend. Far from the Beatles.
0: I just remember they were like, you know, four, just like the Beatles, there's four of them. And they,
1: no. It was, far, you know, from. I mean, again, like I said, they put out a couple of decent tunes, but, you know, that's, I mean, just the one we were listening to off air, you know.
0: Good a, girls it, don't, it sounded, but
1: they sound
0: I
1: like
0: do.
1: A, like a, was like a mashup of like the Violent Femmes and Weezer, you know. I mean, it's
0: yeah, it was definitely, listen, there's a name for that. It's power pop.
1: Power pop. Okay.
0: And right.
1: That
0: yeah.
1: one I didn't know, actually.
0: Even with the chorus, you didn't
1: know? I mean, I knew the song. I'm just saying I didn't know the term.
0: Power pop. Yeah.
1: Yes.
0: That was like that was like kicked off a resurgence in the mid 70s when the Raspberries and Cheap Trick, these bands coming out that were doing just like 3-minute songs that were just upbeat, energetic. Power pop was like the term the label slapped on them. Anyway,
1: well, they're always trying to slap some label on musicians and music and different genres of music.
0: I don't care. If it's good, I like it.
1: That's it.
0: It doesn't matter what genre, you know, what you want to label it or, you know, what description what you want to slap on it.
1: Good music is just good music.
0: Right. Doesn't matter what kind of, well, obviously, because you know, you're like the heavy metal guy, but you're also the hip hop guy.
1: Yeah, and anything in between.
0: Right.
1: Yeah.
0: Which, you know, same with me. You know, there's, it's just, you know, if you hear a song and it just strikes you a certain way, you know, it doesn't matter what the genre is, it's good music.
1: Yeah.
0: But that's what I always felt.
1: But we're here listening to the 80s, you know, the greatest hits of the 80s, 90s, and more.
0: And more.
1: So, and more.
0: A lot of people think the Knack, you know, was big 80s, but they were actually late 70s.
1: Late 70s, yeah. Still an era of music that, we've talked about this before, still an era of music that I just absolutely love.
0: We've had this discussion before. If you could pick one decade, and I think you went with the 80s, whereas I went with the 70s.
1: Yeah, I definitely went with the 80s for sure. But again, I would, you know, like I said, that late 70s from everybody, from Springsteen to Bowie to Elton John to Heart.
0: Queen,
1: all that stuff, late 70s was just.
0: Boston. Yeah, you know. But I think if the 70s were my number one, the 80s would definitely be number two. But
1: absolutely.
0: But yeah, I just, you know. A lot of that is due to memories, you know, as a kid, in, you know, listening to music with your friends and, you know.
1: Bring back all those memories.
0: Memories.
1: All those
0: memories. Anyway, how you been, brother? Good morning.
1: I've been good. It's good to be back in 1 week. I mean, Wednesday to a Wednesday.
0: And then a Friday.
1: And
0: this
1: then a
0: coming.
1: Friday. I hear you're already promoing the show. It's going
0: to
1: be a good
0: show. Because I'm looking forward to it, as I always
1: stuff.
0: Do. I remember last Wednesday when you were here, you were very tired. Are you, you seem to be more...
1: A little bit more upbeat. I don't know why. To be honest with you, I don't know why I'm a little more upbeat. It's still that daily grind.
0: Did you have the air conditioning cranking? Because I got to tell you, it affected my sleep. The muggy. Ugh.
1: Well, I don't think we had the AC cranking, but I think it's on just enough to keep the house cool and dry. Right, it's not like you walk in and go, "Oh man, it's freezing in here," but it's enough to, you know what I mean,
0: to keep it
1: dry.
0: I'm out of that nasty.
1: Oh yeah. There's no doubt. There's no doubt about it. But you know, all I think about is you know, when we talk air conditioning, all I think about is my electric bill. That's it.
0: Oh yeah,
1: you know, but when you're trying to stay comfortable, whether it's warm or whether it's, you know, cold out, you know, that's just an unfortunate fact of life, right? Paying the bills.
0: I feel, you know,
1: to stay comfortable.
0: You know who I feel bad for? Marjo. Our sister station, Live 95, tonight, of course, has Live on the Lake.
1: Oh, yeah.
0: With actually the artist we had last week for Party in the Park, Side-Eye Riley. Before, but
1: They canceled the Sounds of Summer last night down in Great Barrington, your other sister
0: they
1: station,
0: did?
1: WSBS.
0: Because of the heat?
1: Yes, they did.
0: Because I know they canceled it last week, so 2 weeks in a row now, no Sounds of Summer.
1: No Sounds of Summer.
0: Wow.
1: Yep. And I mean, you know, that's, think about what, you know, what Town Square Media and your sister stations are doing. I mean, to be able to go to a, you know, to enjoy cruising through the Berkshires, right? Going down to Great Barrington for a free concert on Tuesday, back up to Pittsfield live on the lake on Wednesday, up to North Adams on Thursday, you know, up to PIP.
0: PIP.
1: But, you know, but seriously, to be able to, you know, if you've got the ability to do that, to go enjoy three nights of live music for free outdoors.
0: Absolutely.
1: You know, with great vendors there, food trucks and different vendors with food and different things. And
0: luckily, tomorrow, temperature-wise, is going to come back down a little bit for Party of the Park. So it should be very nice for Red Hot Lava.
1: Well, let's hope we got a nice big crowd there tomorrow night.
0: I don't know if you remember. I don't even know if you were there last summer when Red Hot Lava played. I think you were.
1: I think I was.
0: Very, very good band. Very just. I mean, they're on point.
1: Good.
0: And a great group. So
1: Bring your lawn chair. Bring your classic car. If I was you to got say, one. You could,
0: if you if Corey shows up, he'll be bringing one of his classic cars. Last week.

0: the guy who knows, you know, next to nothing about cars, it's still a classic to me. I don't care what the year is. It's clearly a classic.
1: It's very clean, very nice. It's a fun car to drive around in for sure. But you know, it's kind of funny as you talk about not knowing cars that well. I can tell you that today's question is going to be very difficult for you, Eric. However, it is coming from a movie that I can't wait when I mention it, that you're going to have a one-liner that you're going to do, and you're going to do a very good imitation
0: very well from that movie. I can't wait.
1: I already know.
0: Pressure's on. Well, you know what, in lieu of that, it's just about that time almost.
1: Yeah,
0: we'll take a break, come back. Your Misty Moonlight movie trivia contest coming.
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6: Good morning. Good morning. Back in the Bishop West Real Estate Studio, Corey Bishop. Did you hear the birthdays this morning?
7: I did hear the birthdays this morning.
6: There were some 80s.
7: Joe Satriani is 70 years old.
6: Well, Linda Ronstadt is 80.
7: Yeah. Did you? So it's funny when you said that, it made me think, and I won't get too long so we can do the trivia question here, but did you ever see the documentary that was done for Linda Ronstadt?
6: No.
7: Her story is pretty amazing.
6: Yeah, well, I know a lot of parts of it, but
7: you said about the music and everything else.
6: But I mean, her backup band when she started was half the Eagles.
7: Yeah, her story is amazing. I don't remember the full story about what happened with her health and her singing ability. It got to a point, and I forgot how old she was, that she could not sing anymore.
6: Right.
7: And to be that person, to have all those hits and all those genres of music that she sang in, like you said, pop, country, Latin, I mean, all this stuff. If you ever get a chance to watch the documentary, it's actually really cool.
6: I'm going to have to check that out. Because she's one of those that, you know, growing up, listening to her. And out of the tons of hit songs that she's had, she's only had one number one. Can you guess what her...
7: It's So Easy?
6: No, but that's a good guess. You're No Good.
7: You're No Good. Yeah,
6: which, if you remember when that came out, it was all over the radio. You could not escape that song where you went. I mean, just... But yeah, her only number one, You're No Good, and all those genres of music.
7: And then we lost Bonnie Tyler.
6: Bonnie Tyler.
7: She was 80s.
6: But I was thinking of you this morning because, you know, the 80s, again, the 80s connection. Jesse the Body Ventura, I mean, a Predator. What? One of my all-time favorite 80s movies. Bridget Nielsen.
7: Yeah, Bridget Nielsen.
6: The tall Amazon from Rocky IV. She returned in Creed II playing that same character. Beverly Hills Cop 2. I thought
7: she was a little bit older, though. I mean, she's 63, I think you said. No. I thought she was a little older, but no, that's...
6: And I saw a recent picture of her from, like, maybe 2015. She's still...

0: looks amazing.
1: Still looking good. Yeah. All right. Well,
0: so, God
1: that's
0: bless
1: 10
0: her.
1: Years ago. So 53. Well, you know, 53 is the new 43, they say.
0: So, speaking of things 80s, is our question from the 80s?
1: Our question is actually, well, close. It's from the early 90s.
0: Okay. All right.
1: And I'm going to we'll say the question, but I want to tell you, because I want to hear you say it,
0: all right,
1: that it's from the movie My Cousin Vinny.
0: The two youths?
1: The two youths. So I was just waiting to hear this morning, Eric, from you. So, yes. So, you got to lead us
0: I remember
1: in,
0: Fred Gwynn, the judge. Herman
1: yeah,
0: Munster
1: yeah,
0: was
1: Herman
0: the judge.
1: Munster.
0: What?
1: Youths.
0: You know, youths. he was totally confused. Anyway, so, all right. My Cousin Vinny, great movie. What? This is for, obviously, your $15 gift card. A meal on us, basically. At the Misty Moonlight Diner, your breakfast fix. That's 96. 30 years this year, but not 30 years at the Dalton Avenue location. 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And first correct caller, 458-1001, wins that prize. Our question, Corey Bishop.
1: Our question is a little long, so you got to listen in.
0: Okay, pay attention, folks.
1: Okay. In the 1992 movie My Cousin Vinny, the 1964 Buick Skylark becomes one of the most famous cars in the movie's history thanks to Mona Lisa Vito's Oscar-winning courtroom testimony. She famously explains that the tire marks couldn't have come from the Skylark because the getaway vehicle had positraction rear end. Which car did she say the tire tracks came from?
0: Oh, my God. I can't remember that.
1: You know the courtroom when she was in the
0: absolutely.
1: Courtroom.
0: Absolutely.
1: And the judge was like, look at you.
0: I fell in love with Marissa Tomei because of that movie. And I remember that scene very well, but yeah, I couldn't.
1: So they were defending. They were.
0: And everybody in the courtroom was like, "She's a girl.
1: Yeah.
0: She doesn't know." And of course,
1: and she put this out there that it was not the 64 Buick Skylark
0: with
1: the tire tracks. What car did she say the tire tracks came from?
0: Okay, so we're looking for the car that, in fact, the tire tracks came from.
1: Yeah.
0: Okay. All right. So what are we exactly looking for? Make, model,
1: close,
0: year,
1: close.
0: Close.
1: It doesn't have to be the year, the make, and the model, but give us something close to make you a winner today.
0: Sweet. And, of course, I'm sure somebody's calling, but the ringer is still
1: working.
0: So, 458-1001, good luck. Whoopi FM.
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2: We're back with an answer and a winner for our Misty Moonlight Movie Trivia Contest. Once again, the question this morning, Mr. Bishop.
3: The question was, in the 1992 movie My Cousin Vinny, the 64 Buick Skylark becomes one of the most famous cars in the movie's history thanks to Mona Lisa Vito's Oscar-winning courtroom testimony where she famously...
2: Yeah, a lot of people forget. Marissa Tomei won.
3: Marissa Tomei.
2: Best supporting actress.
3: Yeah.
2: Which you don't often win for comedies, but she deserved it. Absolutely.
3: That was a killer scene, right? So she famously explained that the tire marks couldn't have come from the Skylark because the getaway vehicle had a Positraction rear end. Which car did she say it came from? And that car was a 1963 Pontiac Tempest.
2: And I'll tell you, our winner, Dave Sacco of North Adams, man, I answer the phone, Pontiac Tempest. I'm
3: Dave was right on it. I know Dave, so good job, Dave.
2: Right on it. Nice job, Dave. Gets that Misty Moonlight Diner gift card. Great question, Corey.
3: A fun question, too. I was just waiting. I just was more excited to hear you say, you know, the two Utes.
2: What? Because of your question, I'm going to have to rewatch that movie because it's probably been at least 10, 12 years since I've seen it.
3: Watching the courtroom clip was still fun. It was still great to see.
2: Absolutely, absolutely. It's just a great movie. Great performances. You know, Pesci, obviously, very funny. And Marissa Tomei did a great job. So, great question,
3: yeah,
2: man.
3: Thank you.
2: You keep raising that bar, brother.
3: I try to.
2: Will you have one on Friday?
3: Of course I will.
2: Because you'll be here.
3: I will. I'll be here. I'll come 8 to 9 on Friday.
2: Yeah.
3: We'll hang out. Cause some trouble.
2: I look forward to that. More with Corey Bishop coming up. It's news time on Whoopi FM.
1: Here's the latest from the Berkshire News Network. Cyclospora, a foodborne parasite that can cause prolonged illness, has been reported in 18 Massachusetts residents this year, prompting health officials to remind people about safe produce handling. The Berkshire Eagle reports, according to the Centers for Disease Control and Prevention, 34 states have reported cases since May 1st, with the highest number of cases reported in Michigan, followed by New York. Government health officials have not identified a common source for this year's cases, but outbreaks are typically linked to fresh, ready-to-eat produce like bagged salads, pre-cut fruits, berries, and fresh herbs. The illness can cause weeks-long diarrhea and can be debilitating, but no one in the U.S. has died from cyclospora this year, and it's not contagious. As of now, Berkshire Medical Center has not seen any cases of cyclospora and are unaware of any cases in Berkshire County. A two-vehicle crash on West Main Street near Goodrich Street sent one person to the hospital and shut down the street after knocking down a utility pole early Tuesday night, North Adams police said. According to the Berkshire Eagle, at around 5:17 p.m., police, fire, and emergency services responded to a two-car motor vehicle crash near Flynn and Dagnoli Funeral Home. North Adams Police Sergeant David Sherman said one person was sent to the hospital with non-life-threatening injuries. Sherman said it's believed one person was in one vehicle and that there were multiple people in the other. He also said he was unaware if and how many people were without power. The incident is still under investigation. That's the latest from the Berkshire News Network.

0: comes the power plants. Next week comes the bridges. We're going to knock out all their power plants. We're going to knock out all their bridges unless they get to the table and negotiate.
1: President speaking to Fox. One person's dead, three still missing after a boat capsized overnight in San Francisco Bay, not far from Alcatraz. Acting Attorney General Todd Blanche, nominated by President Trump to get the job permanently, faces a Senate confirmation hearing this morning. ICE now suspending vehicle stops in its crackdown on illegal immigration after a pair of deadly shootings recently, one in Maine, the other in Texas. Officials say officers will get more training. This is ABC News.
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8: Once again, patchy smoke from the southern Canadian wildfires with us. So definite haze in the air today, tonight, and tomorrow. Otherwise, mostly sunny. 87 today, mostly clear tonight, 61 the low. And tomorrow, mostly sunny. Not as warm, but still warm enough. 84 for a high. Right now, 74 degrees for 8:30 in the morning. 74. Whew. Crazy. 8:36, your morning wake up. 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

wanna be my girl. It's a 1, 2, 3, take my hand and come with me, because you look so fine that I really wanna make you mine. I say you look so fine that I really wanna make you mine. 4, 5, 6, come on and get your kicks. Now you don't need

0: 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I mean,
1: could you imagine if you anybody?
0: If you weren't fully awake before that.
1: You're awake now.
0: You are awake now.
1: Could you imagine anybody walking by the studio while we were playing that song?
0: Oh my God, Corey and I.
1: With the two of us, with the air drums and the air guitar and the music
0: singing. Head, just like Beavis and Butthead banging our heads.
1: But that's the way to get you going this morning. It's not 7 o'clock, Eric. It's almost 9 o'clock.
0: I know. It was needed.
1: If you're not,
0: it was much needed.
1: If you're not up and have a high level of energy going by right now,
0: you got problems.
1: Something's wrong.
0: I'll be having a fourth cup of coffee.
1: Well, and shame on me because I didn't bring you a coffee this morning.
0: Right.
1: I brought you.
0: Brought yourself, brother.
1: Well, I drink tea. You know what I mean. So, but normally last time I came, I brought you coffee.
0: And shame on me today.
1: Worry not, my friend.
0: That was usually I'm well into, depends on what the day's like.
1: You lose the count of how many cups of coffee you've had already.
0: I do lose the count.
1: When you come in as early as Eric Green comes in, if you only knew the dedication Eric Green
0: or sheer
1: and what he does
0: craziness.
1: To make sure he brings you the news and all this other stuff, what he has to do to prepare for the show in the morning.
0: To quote James Marshall Hendricks, manic depression.
1: Speaking of depression, did you see that the House lawmakers voted and passed the Sunshine Protection Act?
0: No, I did not. Please go into this, because what does this have to do with depression?
1: So, this would allow states to voluntarily observe daylight saving time year-round.
0: You know, I take that back. I did see that, but I don't...
1: It still has to pass the Senate.
0: Right, but I don't think I saw it as the sunlight...
1: The Sunshine Protection Act.
0: I didn't see it as called that. I saw it as something else.
1: I mean, they've been talking about this for years and decades. They've been talking about this.
0: There are several states that already do not follow that.
1: That's correct, yeah. But again, I think that, you know, there seems to be a big push again now. Who knows if it'll pass the Senate? It's already been said that the president will sign it if it makes it to his desk. But it's halfway there, I guess, at this point in time.
0: So what are the pros and cons?
1: I think it's just going to give you that extra hour of sunlight during the winter.
0: What I mean.
1: They say that, you know, we know that there's health and you know, issues with that, right? Because of how the it gets so much darker earlier in the day, and it does affect people's health, sleeping patterns, you know, depression, things like that. I mean, I was even reading a part of the article with a woman that was saying that, you know, even with her children, how it disrupts the children, infants, and it, you know, affects everything.
0: But it really wouldn't get so dark earlier in the day if we didn't set the clocks ahead.
1: Right.
0: Or set the clock back.
1: Right.
0: But
1: fall back. Yeah.
0: Fall back.
1: Because it makes it lighter earlier in the morning versus later in the day. And now, obviously, you know, the people that would be against it, excuse me, typically Midwest farmers and things like that that want that light earlier in the day.
0: Which I get. From their standpoint, I get that.
1: Yeah.
0: But like you personally, do you...
1: I think for me personally, I would rather have it lighter at the tail end of the day instead of the sun going down at, you know, 3:30 in the afternoon.
0: I would agree with that. Because I feel I'm like right there with the sun and my energy, when the sun starts, you know, setting and it's darker earlier, well, I'm more tired earlier.
1: Yeah, and I've always said that, you know, that time of year, depending on especially what you do for work, if you're out and about or doing things, it's like I always use the comment that I'm chasing the sun all day, right? It's like you're doing anything you can to be out there and to chase that sunlight, and it goes so early. But another thing, you know, with the cons is... people saying, like, with kids in the school buses in the morning, it'll be dark out most of the mornings when children are going out to hit the school buses and things like that. So,
0: and that's a huge factor because, as you well know, you've seen some people drive.

0: Yeah.
1: You know,
0: yeah, and to have kids out there early and in the dark and whatnot. So it'll be interesting to see where it goes again. You know, it's good radio talk, that's for sure. But at the same time, you know, it was out in the news. I thought it was kind of, you know, we'll see what happens, what we'll do with it, yeah, what we won't do with it.
1: I did see that, but again, I didn't see it as the
0: Sunshine Act.
1: Yeah, I saw it. Yeah. It was labeled something. It was something else. But but no, a very good topic, as you said.
0: I mean, what do people, you know, what's, you know, the listeners, you know, what's your opinion? You know, what do you think, you know, as you go about your living
1: I'm
0: here?
1: I'm definitely with you, though. I like, you know, lighter later.
0: Absolutely.
1: As opposed to.
0: Yeah. You know. If I could get it to, you know, instead of being dark at 4:30, if you can be dark even at 5:30, you know, it's really weird. I think in the winter months when that's happening, for me, I think the worst part of the day is between like 5 at night and 7 at night, right? That's where, like, if you can get past 7 o'clock to where you think it's, you know, your brain is like, oh, well, we normally kind of be dark around
1: right.
0: this time,
1: yeah.
0: right? Then you're kind of mentally in that nighttime mode. But that 5 to 7 hour there, or, you know, when it starts getting darker a little bit earlier, it seems to be a challenge at that point in time of the day.
1: I would agree. Because my, you know, like I said, my energy level is definitely bottomed out.
0: Yeah.
1: You know, with that, but
0: then you're in bed at, you know, 6:30 or something, and
1: as opposed to 7:30,
0: which is
1: 8.
0: Probably better for you, anyways, because you could use an extra hour of sleep.
1: Boy, could I! I tell you what. All right, quick break. More with Corey right after this. Don't go anywhere.

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3: 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Hard to believe, brother.
4: July 15th, Eric.
3: Half of July is gone.
4: I mean, I did some research.
3: I know there's 31 days, but you know what I'm saying. Half of July gone.
4: So I did some, I checked, I was just, I look up silly things sometimes as we, as we're talking on the radio and talking about different things. So July 2nd was actually at July 2nd at noontime was actually the official middle of the year date.
3: Okay.
4: So, because you would think, oh, July 15th, it's kind of like the middle of the year. Well, it was actually July 2nd. But to think that we're in the middle of July, and you and I do this all the time. Oh, my gosh, I can't believe it's March already. Oh, I can't believe it's May. But it's just true. And here we are, July 15th, middle of July.
3: So much left to do before the year ends.
4: And what's crazy is that about 2-3 weeks ago, beginning of July, the back to school commercials started coming on television already. What, you know,
3: I'll top we that. Push Christmas in July.
4: Yeah, Christmas in July. Yeah. Ugh. I know. But it's like, why is it that we got to
3: push
4: these things all the time, right? It's like, you know, school's going to come back, you know, in and we're going to it's next

0: thing you know, there's going to be Halloween stuff in the stores. Like, come on.
1: All right. You're jumping the gun here, brother. Let me enjoy this second.
0: That's what I'm saying. Let us live in the moment a little bit, right? School's back back to school shopping already.
1: Yeah.
0: At the start of July, the kids just got out a week before that.
1: What's going on? It's going to be back to school before you know it. I hope that no kids are listening right now, because that would just totally
0: crush
1: them. especially, at this time of the morning. But did you happen to see what today is?
0: Well,
1: I did not get a chance this morning to see what today is.
0: I got
1: to
0: tell you, I always bring some content and some stuff.
1: It just amazes me that every day on the calendar is at least.
0: Dude, there's like 10 of them. Like 10 of them today. So you got to go in and filter out and figure out which ones,
1: are worthy of mention.
0: And having conversation about. But I'll tell you, every July 15th. Is National Be a Dork Day.
1: Be a dork.
0: Yeah, be a dork. Embrace your quirky interests, unconventional style, and endearing social awkwardness pride.
1: Why July 15th, does it say?
0: It doesn't say. It just says that July 15th is when National Be a Dork Day arrives.
1: Now, that's an older word. Do you think a lot of people nowadays even know what that means? Dork? Geek,
0: yeah. I mean, I guess you can still say it nowadays. I mean, it's a national day, so why wouldn't, Join the fun by sharing your dorky passions, dressing in your most eccentric attire, and connecting with fellow enthusiasts.
1: So like a dork would be, what would that be? The pocket protector?
0: Yeah, it could be. That's a little bit more nerdy, I think.
1: Well,
0: right?
1: That's the thing, though.
0: I didn't bring the definition of it, but I certainly could go and act like a dork all day today. So I could act like me today. And people could say something. I say, it's just National Dork Day. I'm just being myself here,
1: And you're on every other board, so you might as well be on the dork board.
0: The dork board.
1: This is, after all, Corey Community Bishop.
0: Corey Community
1: He's
0: Bishop.
1: I forgot about that, but no.
0: Yes,
1: oh, no.
0: My goodness,
1: Corey Community Bishop.
0: Hey, listen, doing my part. There's a lot of people out there that do their part. But today's another important one, though, and this kind of ties into... I'm on the board of directors with UCP of Western Mass. Very important, very passionate to me as well.
1: I have to record a commercial talking about their big prize.
0: Oh,
1: or the
0: vacation raffle. Oh, I've got tickets. If anybody's looking for tickets,
1: I gotta do a commercial.
0: I've got tickets. $65 a piece.
1: Reach out to me, Corey Bishop. Yeah.
0: Hit me up.
1: Because there's only 500 going to be sold.
0: $65 a piece. You got your choice of three different vacations. You can go to the Canadian Rockies. You opened it up, Eric. You just opened it up.
1: Just saying. You opened it up. UCP.
0: I did, yes. And then you let in and I followed. So.
1: That's great.
0: But today is Developmental Disability Professionals Day. It recognizes the crucial work of those who support individuals with developmental disabilities.
1: Which I think is huge. I don't think that it should share a day with National Dork Day.
0: It also shares a day with National Hot Dog Day, too.
1: I mean,
0: So it should be recognized as its own. Very important. I mean, there are many different organizations, UCP being one of them.
1: Absolutely.
0: As we know, that's in the media now with the UCP Be Fair thing that's happening. And, those folks, and there are others. Well, let's not leave everybody else out, but there are others that just do amazing work for people that things have changed so much in our world with the support of people with developmental disabilities. And it's 30, 40 years ago, that support wasn't there.
1: Right.
0: And what these organizations do for people in, going back to the word community, people who live in our community, that they help live independently, provide all sorts of services for that. And again, the raffle that you're going to record the commercial for, that helps support those services.
1: 100%,
0: The UCP's golf tournament that happened

0: last week at Miraval, highly successful. That nice. goes to support stuff like this. So kind of nice to talk about that a little bit.
1: Absolutely. So I guess we should say every day on the calendar has like a serious, important day. Perhaps one or two.
0: Yeah, perhaps.
1: And then the other days, like
0: dork, be a dork.
1: Be a dork
0: day.
1: And you said it was National
0: or National Hot Dog Day, which is, you know, that time of year. Well,
1: should be in the summertime for a National Hot Dog. Do you have a preference locally?
0: Well, it's
1: you a Jack's guy.
0: To be honest with you, I don't really have a specific. I do like them all. I'm not.
1: As do
0: unlike
1: I.
0: Pizza. I don't have. The hot dogs, I could go to Hot Dog, I could go to Tio's, I could go to Jack's and enjoy them at all places. They all have their little differences.
1: I was just saying, they all taste enough
0: a little bit different, Hot Dog Ranch, the Tio's, the meat sauce, if I'm going to go to Jack's, I'm going to get myself a bacon cheese dog.
1: I'm getting hungry. This should be the last thing we're talking about because I haven't had Jack's hot dogs in forever.
0: Get yourself a single or a double or a 70 cent little cup of soda up there for 70 cents still.
1: 70 cents.
0: I think just with the hot dog stuff, it has a sense of nostalgia to it as well. Right.
1: Absolutely. Absolutely. But I'm wondering why it was like the hot dog invented today or why is today National Hot Dog Day?
0: So what I put here, it doesn't really say. It just says the every third Wednesday of July belongs to the National Hot Dog Day. Just a classic staple at barbecues, ballparks, family gatherings.
1: I don't have the info in front of me, but I seem
0: the
1: to
0: hot
1: recall,
0: dog's been around for
1: a long
0: time.
1: But I seem to recall
0: time.
1: Hot dog used to be like finger food. And one guy, it was way too hot, and he was looking for something
0: and put it in there. Maybe happened at Coney Island, think. But the hot dog does go back, I think, to Germany, is where it was a German type of food at the time. But
1: if you're making a hot dog at home, what are your toppings? How do you prefer it?
0: Well, I would guess I would say if Gwen and the kids were eating them, it would be just ketchup. If I'm eating one, it'd be mustard and relish. If I'm out somewhere, it's got to be, and it's available, it's got to be kraut and mustard.
1: Interesting. So relish or sauerkraut?
0: Yeah.
1: Really?
0: Yeah.
1: Yep. Which I don't like either.
0: And if I was to go to either Tio's or to Hot Dog Ranch, it would be meat sauce and mustard, no onions.
1: Got to have the onions.
0: Yeah.
1: As a matter of fact, if I'm making a hot dog at home.
0: Yeah.
1: First thing that goes in the hot dog bun is onions.
0: Okay.
1: Then mustard.
0: So.
1: Then dog. Then mustard. Then onions.
0: All right. Well, we'll end on this because we're almost close here. Steamed or grilled?
1: Grilled.
0: Grilled. Okay.
1: I mean, not that I don't like steamed.
0: Yeah.
1: But like, you know.
0: You want it to
1: whether
0: have a little skin. You want the skin to be ground up a little bit.
1: Hot dogs or on the grill.
0: Gotta be on the grill.
1: Absolutely. Absolutely.
0: Okay.
1: That's the preferred way.
0: That's your preferred way.
1: But I'll take them however I can get. Boiled.
0: No mushrooms and no blue cheese on them.
1: I'm
0: just kidding.
1: Even if I liked,
0: just waiting for your reaction because I know you hate it. Topped with fish.
1: Thank you for spending part of your day here in the Bishop West
0: Absolutely.
1: Real Estate Studio.
0: It's my pleasure.
1: That's my pleasure.
0: Yeah.
1: We'll do it again on Friday.
0: Yeah, we'll do it again on Friday. We'll come in and stir it up a little bit.
1: Stir it up, and you'll bring another phenomenal trivia question.
0: I'm going to do my best to bring. I've been doing some research. I've got some stuff already teed up.
1: See? Yeah, so, I knew I'd telling you, you raised the bar that, you know, now listen, you can't.
0: Listen, you know, they're going, you know, they're trying to win a $15 gift card to the MMD. You can't make it. You can't throw softballs every time I'm here.
1: No, absolutely not. So great question today.
0: Thank you very much.
1: Enjoy the next couple of days. Try and stay cool. Try and stay hydrated. We'll
0: do my best.
1: We'll see you on Friday.
0: On Friday. Double hit on Friday.
1: Hopefully, maybe Thursday night, party in the park.
0: We'll it's in my calendar. I'll be there.
1: Look forward to that.
0: Look for me.
1: All right. More music, 9 o'clock hour next.
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2: Wow, you're growing fast. I haven't seen you two in a while. How's it going?
4: Oh, hi, Josh. Well, it's going. I just lost my job.
2: Oh, no.

0: Oh, I'm so sorry to hear that. Are you okay?
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0: One of those songs that, oh yeah, it'll get stuck in your head. 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

0: 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Sarah, what is a medical assistant and what role do they play in today's healthcare system?
1: So medical assistants are integral parts of the doctor's office. 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
0: And what makes the medical assisting program at McCann Technical School unique?
1: Our program is unique because we offer both the clinical and administrative side of medical assisting. Our accreditation requires us to teach both. There's certain competencies that the student has to achieve before they graduate and go out into the clinical world. So it allows them to really understand the full operation of a medical office as opposed to just the clinical side of things.
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0: 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Whoopee FM wrapping things up for me. Eric Green stepping out. I want to thank Corey Bishop, my favorite co-host, for joining me earlier in the 8 o'clock hour. Always great to see Corey. We'll see him again on Friday. It's our once-a-month real estate chat with the real estate guys, Corey Bishop, who'll be here in studio. Peter West joining us over the phone. I believe Peter will not be here in person, but I could be wrong. Lord knows it's happened quite often, me being wrong. Tomorrow, our good friend Andrew Fitch, North Adams City Councilor and co-owner for Steeple City Social. Always great to see Andrew, because he's always got lots to talk about. So looking forward to that. Enjoy your day. Just like yesterday, try stay cool. Try to keep hydrated. Very important. Peace.
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Let's give you the official soccer rundown. Today, it's England versus Argentina. Saturday is the third place game. Sunday, the big championship game, including the starts at a halftime show, including Justin Bieber, Madonna, Coldplay, Shakira, BTS. It is going to be a huge soccer weekend.

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Monopoly fans, Netflix is ordering a Monopoly competition series. It's casting for the series. Contestants will have a chance to win $2 million. 12 players compete on the life-size Monopoly Town Square. Will use the Strategy Alliance deal-making to take home the prize. 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Monopoly premieres in the fall of 2027.

0: Everybody, yes, everybody wants this prize. 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
1: Here's your weather update for the Berkshires. Mostly cloudy skies today and hazy. Highs around 84. Partly cloudy tonight. Areas of smoke and haze are possible, reducing visibility at times. Lows around 60. Partly cloudy skies tomorrow. Areas of fog and haze possible. Highs around 84. A few clouds from time to time tomorrow night with areas of smoke, reducing visibility at times. Lows around 56. Mostly sunny Friday, 79. Rain Saturday, 72. For the forecast anytime, download our station app. That's your weather update for the Berkshires.
2: 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Whoopie.

appreciate you hanging out with us while you work with the greatest hits. And, of course, opportunities to win some really cool VIP experiences you don't get anywhere else. We are going to send you to Vegas, go to the Sphere to see the Backstreet Boys, stay at the Phoenician, and we're going to put you through the VIP experience. Oh, you get a whole bunch of goodies that nobody else can get. Want to win this? You can be.

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was his song. He had just turned 40. He had met Sean Lennon, who was 21, and said, oh, it's horrible being 21 and growing up nowadays. And Billy thought back to his years when he was 21, and here we go with the song.

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Okay, soccer fans, if you want to buy a chunk of the field where the championship is being played, FIFA will sell you a 17 by 17 by 70 inch chunk of the field if you're interested for just $450. Not too bad. Right, get a little piece of history there. Here's Leonard Skinner, who play the greatest hits while you work.

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2: Yeah. Here's your weather update for the Berkshires. Mostly cloudy skies today and hazy. Highs around 84. Partly cloudy tonight. Areas of smoke and haze are possible, reducing visibility at times. Lows around 60. Partly cloudy skies tomorrow. Areas of fog and haze possible. Highs around 84. A few clouds from time to time tomorrow night with areas of smoke, reducing visibility at times. Lows around 56. Mostly sunny Friday, 79. Rain Saturday, 72. For the forecast anytime, download our station app. That's your weather update for the Berkshires.
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see any concert at Sphere in Las Vegas. I've heard and seen that it's just an awesome venue. Now you add in that we're going to send you to see the Backstreet Boys. We're going to put you up at the Phoenician, and we're going to give you that VIP experience. You haven't signed up yet? 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
1: Here's the latest from the Berkshire News Network. Cyclospora, a foodborne parasite that can cause prolonged illness, has been reported in 18 Massachusetts residents this year, prompting health officials to remind people about safe produce handling. The Berkshire Eagle reports, according to the Centers for Disease Control and Prevention, 34 states have reported cases since May 1st, with the highest number of cases reported in Michigan, followed by New York. Government health officials have not identified a common source for this year's cases, but

Outbreaks are typically linked to fresh, ready-to-eat produce like bagged salads, pre-cut fruits, berries, and fresh herbs. The illness can cause weeks-long diarrhea and can be debilitating, but no one in the U.S. has died from cyclospora this year, and it's not contagious. As of now, Berkshire Medical Center has not seen any cases of cyclospora and are unaware of any cases in Berkshire County. A two-vehicle crash on West Main Street near Goodrich Street sent one person to the hospital and shut down the street after knocking down a utility pole early Tuesday night, North Adams police said. According to the Berkshire Eagle, at around 5:17 p.m., police, fire, and emergency services responded to a two-car motor vehicle crash near Flynn and Dagnoli Funeral Home. North Adams Police Sergeant David Sherman said one person was sent to the hospital with non-life-threatening injuries. Sherman said it's believed one person was in one vehicle and that there were multiple people in the other. He also said he was unaware if and how many people were without power. The incident is still under investigation. That's the latest from the Berkshire News Network.

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1: ABC News, I'm Chuck Sievertson. President Trump has countermanded the order of an ICE official saying that vehicle stops by immigration police cannot be suspended. This after recent deaths during traffic stops in Maine and Texas. A member of all ICE teams will wear a body camera, says Homeland Security. Being questioned today by the Senate Judiciary Committee about making his job permanent, Acting Attorney General Todd Blanche.
2: I'm proud of what we've done to help American families see safer streets and to have a fair shot at the life they're working to build.
1: New threat from President Trump against Iran.
3: We're going to knock out all their power plants. We're going to knock out all their bridges unless they get to the table and negotiate.
1: Iran's threatening to stop all energy exports from the region. New numbers about the cost of living this morning. The producer price index, tracking prices at the wholesale level, a smaller increase last month, but prices were still 5.5% higher than a year ago. This is ABC News.
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Okay, think of this. Backstreet Boys, Sphere, Las Vegas, VIP experience. Yeah, you get to cut the line, you get special merch, you get a custom lanyard that you can keep. Yeah, and you get to see one of the greatest boy bands in one of the greatest venues in the world. You want to win this? Do it right now inside our station. Okay, it's the greatest hits while you work. These are the Red Hot Chili Peppers.

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1: Here's your weather update for the Berkshires. Mostly cloudy skies today and hazy. Highs around 84. Partly cloudy tonight. Areas of smoke and haze are possible, reducing visibility at times. Lows around 60. Partly cloudy skies tomorrow. Areas of fog and haze possible. Highs around 84. A few clouds from time to time tomorrow night with areas of smoke, reducing visibility at times. Lows around 56. Mostly sunny Friday, 79. Rain Saturday, 72. For the forecast anytime, download our station app. That's your weather update for the Berkshires.
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So Mick Jagger just did an interview where he says he has some regrets. He has regrets listening to John Lennon. I guess John had told him not to go meet Elvis Presley. Because John and the Beatles had met him and said, you know, don't meet your heroes. Because I guess expectations were good. He said he should have not listened to John. He would have loved to do it.

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We want to send you to the Sphere to see the Backstreet Boys. 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
1: Here's the latest from the Berkshire News Network. Cyclospora, a foodborne parasite that can cause prolonged illness, has been reported in 18 Massachusetts residents this year, prompting health officials to remind people about safe produce handling. The Berkshire Eagle reports, according to the Centers for Disease Control and Prevention, 34 states have reported cases since May 1st, with the highest number of cases reported in Michigan, followed by New York. Government health officials have not identified a common source for this year's cases, but outbreaks are typically linked to fresh, ready-to-eat produce like bagged salads, pre-cut fruits, berries, and fresh herbs. The illness can cause weeks-long diarrhea and can be debilitating, but no one in the U.S. has died from cyclospora this year, and it's not contagious. As of now, Berkshire Medical Center has not seen any cases of cyclospora and are unaware of any cases in Berkshire County. A two-vehicle crash on West Main Street near Goodrich Street sent one person to the hospital and shut down the street after knocking down a utility pole early Tuesday night, North Adams Police said. According to the Berkshire Eagle, at around 5:17 p.m., police, fire, and emergency services responded to a two-car motor vehicle crash near Flynn and Dagnoli Funeral Home. North Adams Police Sergeant David Sherman said, one person was sent to the hospital with non-life-threatening injuries. Sherman said it's believed one person was in one vehicle and that there were multiple people in the other. He also said he was unaware if and how many people were without power. The incident is still under investigation.
2: That's the latest from the Berkshire News Network.

0: Network. ABC News, I'm Chuck Sievertson. President Trump has countermanded the order of an ICE official saying that vehicle stops by immigration police cannot be suspended. This after recent deaths during traffic stops in Maine and Texas. A member of all ICE teams will wear a body camera, says Homeland Security. Being questioned today by the Senate Judiciary Committee about making his job permanent, Acting Attorney General Todd Blanche.
1: I'm proud of what we've done to help American families see safer streets and to have a fair shot at the life they're working to build.
0: New threat from President Trump against Iran.
2: We're going to knock out all their power plants. We're going to knock out all their bridges unless they get to the table and negotiate.
0: Iran's threatening to stop all energy exports from the region. New numbers about the cost of living this morning. The producer price index, tracking prices at the wholesale level, a smaller increase last month, but prices were still 5.5% higher than a year ago. This is ABC News.
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The Berkshire's greatest hits of the 80s, 90s, and more. 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

work, and Sarah Sullivan is back tomorrow. I've got my dates right. Rick Tyson, keep dreaming and shooting for the stars. Your dreams shall always come true. Remember, if you don't happen to make it, you make it happen. Make it happen today, and I will see you soon. Here's Mr. Jones.

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I'm glad to be here, and we're helping you work. 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

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You can follow me on Instagram. I think you should follow Brad Pitt. He just went Instagram official recently. Brad Pitt on Instagram. Go find him. Go follow him.

0: Everybody, yes, everybody wants this prize. 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

0: Here's your weather update for the Berkshires. Mostly cloudy skies today and hazy. Highs around 84. Partly cloudy tonight. Areas of smoke and haze are possible, reducing visibility at times. Lows around 60. Partly cloudy skies tomorrow. Areas of fog and haze possible. Highs around 84. A few clouds from time to time tomorrow night with areas of smoke, reducing visibility at times. Lows around 56. Mostly sunny Friday, 79. Rain Saturday, 72. For the forecast anytime, download our station app. That's your weather update for the Berkshires.
1: 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Whoopee F.

My name is Connor. I love preschool, kindergarten, and first grade. With that said, Play-Doh has launched a new line just for adults. 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

0: I'm here with Xander Walton of LP Adams, our Live 95.9 industry ace for deck product and design in Berkshire County. So Xander, when thinking about getting a new deck, tell me a little bit about the design process. My understanding is it's pretty easy and straightforward, correct?
1: Yeah, from a customer's perspective, all you have to do is call into LP Adams and ask for John Messenger. You can set up an appointment with him from there, or you can come in person. John's usually at the front desk or on the sales floor. Once the appointment is set, you tell him what kind of deck you want, the specs of it, and he'll make up a 3D animation for it, depending on how busy we are. You know, right now, he'll probably have it back to you in a few days, but as we get closer to the spring, we tend to get pretty busy, so order now. And then he'll send you an estimate for how much it'll cost and how long it'll take to come in, and then we deliver it for free.
0: Yeah, that sounds pretty simple to me, Xander. Thank you for being one of our industry aces. 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

0: Happy Wednesday. Hoping your week is going by so far on hump day. When it's not going well, Bailey, what do you do?
1: This is kind of like weird, but I kind of just think of Dory on Finding Nemo. I'm like, just keep swimming.
0: Yeah, Dory on Finding Nemo, she just stays consistent. Be consistent even when the day is going bad.

there's got to be a BSB person in your life. They're coming to the Sphere in Vegas Saturday night, August 22nd. 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

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We wouldn't steer you wrong. 100.1 and 103.3 Whoopee FM. The Berkshire's greatest hits of the 80s, 90s, and more.

My name is Connor. Have you ever seen a full-on solar eclipse? A total eclipse is happening next month. We're talking August 12th. It will be visible across Greenland, Iceland, northern Russia, Spain, and a part of Portugal. You should make this happen. Yep.

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3: Here's your weather update for the Berkshires. Mostly cloudy skies today and hazy. Highs around 84. Partly cloudy tonight. Areas of smoke and haze are possible, reducing visibility at times. Lows around 60. Partly cloudy skies tomorrow. Areas of fog and haze possible. Highs around 84. A few clouds from time to time tomorrow night with areas of smoke, reducing visibility at times. Lows around 56. Mostly sunny Friday, 79. Rain Saturday, 72. For the forecast anytime, download our station app. That's your weather update for the Berkshires.
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There's got to be a Barbie fan in your life. Maybe it's you. U.S. Postal Service unveiled a new Barbie stamp. Actually, there's 10 of them. 10 different iconic careers for our Barbie, which came out a couple days ago. Surgeon, astronaut, paleontologist, singer. We should make a Barbie that talks on the radio. That'd be fun. Go grab the Barbie stamps for the fan in your life.

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remember the Jurassic movie, Jurassic Park? Sam Neill, the actor, he's from New Zealand. He just passed away at the age of 78. He was 78? Well, he died in Sydney, Australia, surrounded by his family. Oh, Sam Neill, no longer with us. Buddy.

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0: best. 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
1: Yeah.
0: Robert Palmer.

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So there's a wildebeest that got free at an Indiana zoo. Forced an evacuation. They had to make everybody walk out normal and calm so it wouldn't spook the animal. Unlike Yellowstone, where that one guy got flipped 10 feet in the air. What? That's crazy. Anyway, if you see a buffalo anytime soon, get to your car or get behind a tree or something.

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1: Here's your weather update for the Berkshires. Mostly cloudy skies today and hazy. Highs around 84. Partly cloudy tonight. Areas of smoke and haze are possible, reducing visibility at times. Lows around 60. Partly cloudy skies tomorrow. Areas of fog and haze possible. Highs around 84. A few clouds from time to time tomorrow night with areas of smoke, reducing visibility at times. Lows around 56. Mostly sunny Friday, 79. Rain Saturday, 72. For the forecast anytime, download our station app. That's your weather update for the Berkshires.
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We're

My name is Connor. Shout out to Felicia who reached out to us on our app. She hit the chat button. She went to an air show a few days ago. I'm going to one in about a month, traveling for this one, and I'm so excited about that. What do you got going on? Any vacations between now and Labor Day weekend? Reach out and say hi. Hit the chat button. Tracy Chapman, our girl from East Cleveland, Ohio,

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out December the 18th in time for Christmas. So just go Google it. Avengers Doomsday. Who's going to be on it? Boom. You'll see the whole rundown. Big fan of that. Eagles music now. Turn this up.

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I just saw that we're going to play some Billy Joel, and I want to let you know, if you're a fan of Billy Joel, he appeared recently on the Rick Beato YouTube channel. 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

0: My name is Connor. 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
0: Look at you getting out there.

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2: And now your weather update for the Berkshires. An air quality alert until 10 a.m. tomorrow morning. Some clouds tonight. Expect widespread areas of smoke and haze, reducing visibility at times. Lows near 60. Intervals of clouds and sunshine tomorrow. Areas of smoke and haze possible, reducing visibility at times. Highs around 84. Mostly clear skies tomorrow night. Areas of smoke, reducing visibility at times. Lows near 55. Mostly sunny Friday. Highs around 79. And partly cloudy Friday night. Lows near 59. For the forecast anytime, download our station app. That's your weather update. Day for the Berkshires.
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The Berkshire's greatest hits of the 80s, 90s, and more.

You know, this might age me, and I don't care. My name is Connor. When I was a boy in the 70s, I watched a TV show called Emergency. It was Johnny Gage and Roy DeSoto running around, Engine 51, just helping out people. And one of the actors, the guy who plays Johnny Gage, Randolph Mantooth, passed away after a long illness at the age of 80. And I'm just saying, when I was a boy, I wanted to be a firefighter because of this guy, Johnny Gage, on the show Emergency. Thank you, buddy.

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What about escaping to Las Vegas to experience the Backstreet Boys? 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

moved into Sphere in Las Vegas. I know you can't stop raving about it. I've never been. I'm so jealous. You can win that VIP experience and go see the Backstreet Boys August 22nd at Sphere. 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And then, you know, chat inside the app and report. Tell us how it was. Good luck.

halftime of the World Cup final on Sunday. Madonna and BTS, Justin Bieber and Coldplay. How are they going to get in all those bands in like 20 minutes? I don't know, a couple minutes each, but that'll be fun. World Cup final on Sunday.

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0: Cloudy at times, lows near 55. Mostly sunny Friday, highs around 79. And partly cloudy Friday night, lows near 59. For the forecast anytime, download our station app. That's your weather update for the Berkshires.
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0: 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This Wednesday, it's the band Side Eye Riley. What's your hometown? 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